me. Nobody told me. 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It's gonna leave you in pieces.

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We were sipping on emotions, smoking and inhaling every moment. It was

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1: 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I'm Sam Smith.
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3: 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This is Zed.
4: 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The Weeknd.
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